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1: Hey, I'm Joe DiMessina, and here's my latest song, Message in a Bottle, on 101.5 New Country Ways. I wanted it to be unlike any other thing that's coming out of Nashville right now, which is if you're having a hard time, go to the bar and drink. It's more of like of a perspective of I've tried that, it doesn't work. So I hope you enjoy it. We had a lot of fun writing it, and I hope you have fun listening to it.

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1: It's a Tuesday. Slowed down on Wednesday. 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

0: zone am I on? What country am I in?
1: It doesn't matter. It's 5 o'clock somewhere.
0: It's always on 5 in Margaritaville, come to think of it.
1: Yeah, I heard that.
0: You've been there, haven't you?
1: Yes, sir.
0: I've seen your boat there.
1: I've been to

0: o'clock. 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
0: Let's get out of here.
1: I'm gone.
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3: Finally Friday, September 4th. Today is National Lazy Moms Day. That is a fun little holiday to celebrate. It's also National Food Bank Day, which is very appropriate for our Quick Me Up that's coming up in about a half an hour. 6 days until the NFL season kicks off, and next Friday, the 25th anniversary of September 11th. Wow. Also, it was 24 years ago on this day in 2002, Kelly Clarkson became the first American Idol. 24 years ago, which is crazy because I haven't aged today. 20 years ago, in 2006, we lost our beloved crocodile hunter, Steve Irwin. He died after his chest was pierced with a stingray's barb. And Steve Irwin has always been an absolute hero of mine. I follow his daughter, Bindi, on Facebook, and she wrote the most beautiful tribute to her father with a video that I can't even talk about it that much. It's gonna make me cry. But he was just a beloved man. Really, really fantastic person. That was 20 years ago we lost him. Also, encourage you to go check out her post on Facebook, Bindi Irwin. Finally, according to a national report, the average American would score their home a 7.5 out of 10. Think about that. What would you score your home? Now, that's a pretty solid score. However, there is room for improvement. About 20% of homeowners say that they're looking to break up with their home, probably due to their financial situation. But some frustrations include having critters move in, yikes, noisy neighbors, cracks on the walls, and running out of space. I can speak to this. I own a home in Winchester, but I rent it. But the thing that was really bothering me about my house is I did run out of space, but not for like winter clothes or anything like that. It was my Halloween tubs. I have like 15 of them, and I had to like rent a storage unit just for my Halloween tubs.
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3: Not quite like yesterday. That sky was wild. I've never seen a sky get so dark so fast. I kept saying to my coworkers, it looked like the Wizard of Oz. Like I felt like a funnel was going to touch down any moment. That was wild. Well, today it's going to be a little bit better. Sunny skies, but a chance of showers, maybe a thunderstorm later on this evening after 5 p.m. The high is going to reach 88. Tomorrow for your Saturday, a chance of thunderstorms, going to see some showers and a high of 82. But Sunday, lovely. Sunny skies, high 81. And that's also going to be the same story for Monday. Gotta love that. It's currently partly cloudy and 69.
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Country Club on 101.5 New Country Ways. Good morning. I do want to take a moment and say thank you to everybody who sent me a text or called or just put something on Facebook yesterday for my birthday. I wasn't feeling great yesterday, 41, whatever, but you know, I really ended up having a great day and it's because of you. So thank you so much.

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0: Two Florida teens created an app called Pizza for a Purpose, and this aims to fight food insecurity. 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The siblings came up with the idea after volunteering and seeing people of all ages struggle to get enough food. 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
3: Their reaction really warms our hearts. 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There were also many young children our age, and it just shocked us because we didn't think there were kids our age who needed food.
4: It's just a blessing. I mean, the smiles on their faces, it's very rewarding, whether it's a grandparent being able to take it home to their grandkids or whether it's just a senior who having a pizza for dinner is a luxury item.
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3: Today, hang on, I lost my place. Today, sunny skies, showers likely later on this afternoon. Maybe a thunderstorm as well. The high is going to reach 88. Tomorrow, for your Saturday, partly sunny, high 82. Chance of showers and thunderstorms later on in the afternoon as well. But rounding out the weekend on Sunday, beautiful sunny skies, high right around 80. And that is the same story for Labor Day on Monday. It's currently partly cloudy and 69.
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It's Katie's Country Club on 101.5 New Country Ways. Good Friday morning. Winning coming up later this morning on Katie's Country Club. Your chance to win a 4-pack of tickets to the Quad State Beer Fest. That is happening on Saturday, October 3rd at the Washington County Ag Education Center. That's coming up later on this morning.

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3: 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Someone so fantastic, they have their own day. Today is day. Let's see if you can figure out who that person is. This is your first clue. Over the course of 5 decades, he completed more than 40 concert tours worldwide, released over 30 albums, and sold over 20 million records around the globe. Who do you think that person could be? 800-756-1015. Over the course of 5 decades, completed more than 40 concert tours around the world, released over 30 albums, and sold over 20 million records. Quite an icon. Who do you think that person is? 800-756-1015. Call me, text me with your guess. If it's the first time you're texting, make sure you put your name so that we can properly welcome you to Katie's Country Club. It's What the Bleep on New Country Ways. On a

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2: Our national day today, we are celebrating an icon. Who do you think it is? Today is day. Here is clue number one. Over the course of 5 decades, he completed more than 40 concert tours worldwide, released over 30 albums, and sold over 20 million records around the globe. Just the quick glance at the text line, nobody has it yet. Ooh, but great guesses. Kelly thinks King George. So does Jordan. It's not Willie Nelson. That's a great guess. Michelle thinks it could be Prince. Tammy's also thinking King George. Elton John. Oh, I love Elton John. Bob, it's not Elton John. Alan, it's not him either. It's not Elvis. It's not Willie Nelson. It's not Michael Jackson. All great guesses and wonderful performers. Now, we do have 2 correct answers from Brad and Rachel. Good morning, WAYZ. What is your guess?
3: Garth Brooks, friend.
2: That's a great guess. And you know he's coming to town September 18th and 19th. And do we have tickets? Perhaps, but that's not who we're celebrating today.
3: Gotcha.
2: Bubba's also thinking Garth Brooks. And more guesses from Michael Jackson. Here is your second clue. This guy wasn't just a musician. He was also a New York Times best-selling author. He wrote 3 number one books. He's actually one of only a handful of authors who topped both fiction and nonfiction lists. Hemingway did, as well as Dr. Seuss. Who do you think we're celebrating today? 800-756-1015.
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2: Lots of great guesses today for What the Bleep. Today is day. Clues number one and two. Over the course of 5 decades, he completed more than 40 concert tours worldwide, released over 30 albums, and sold over 20 million records around the globe. Clue number two, he wasn't just a musician, he was a New York Times best-selling author. He wrote 3 number one books. Now we have some correct answers. Jimmy, Rachel, she also says it was her first concert she ever went to. Yeah, his shows were great. Pat, Ashley, Kelly, Sparkle, you are all correct. Jimmy, yes, you have the correct answer. I do love the guest for Billy Joel. Oh, I just love Billy Joel. That was one of the best shows I've ever been to. Him and Elton John. It's not Mick Jagger. It's not Wayne Newton. It's not Elvis. It's not Bono. Mike, he just says, Katie, I don't know, but I hope you have a great day. I do. I hope you do as well. Thank God it's Friday. Here is your third and final clue. From songs to restaurants, resorts, and merchandise, his signature song became a global brand, making it one of the most lucrative songs in history. You may have eaten at this restaurant. I know I have, and stayed at one of the resorts. What do you think it is? 800-756-1015. Dear

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9: Today we are celebrating just a gem of a human. It is day. All of your clues to figure out who that is. Over the course of 5 decades, he completed more than 40 concert tours worldwide, released over 30 albums, and sold more than 20 million records around the globe. He also was a best-selling author. He wrote 3 number one books. And from restaurants, resorts, and merchandise, his signature song became a global brand, making it one of the most lucrative songs in history. Angie has it. Jordan now has it. Tammy and Marion, Chad, Ron, Linda, Lois, Marissa, Susan, Joanne, Sarah, and Missy. Happy birthday, Missy. Virgos are the best. Good morning, Corinne. You are also correct. Kelly needed all 3 clues. Yes, now you have it. Good job. If you're still stumped, let's sing the song together.

It is Jimmy Buffett Day, and let's celebrate. It's 5 o'clock somewhere, right?

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1: On 101.5 New Country Ways, Eric Church shared a short teaser on social media yesterday. It had some behind-the-scenes stage footage with Thursday's date, September 10th, over his song On the Road. He's played this song before, but it sounds like it's going to get an official release. This is a little tease of the song On the Road.

0: Alan Jackson's final show is the highest grossing concert in history. It earned right around $35 million in a single night. It's also the first single show concert to make over $30 million. Just to give you some reference, Alan had a sold-out crowd of 56,000 fans inside Nissan Stadium. The average ticket price was about $619, which is also the highest price per ticket for a single concert.
1: It's the Katy Country Throwback.
0: Traveling back to this day, September 4th of 2004, when Big and Rich's Horse of a Different Color spends a week at the top of the country albums chart. Horse of a Different Color is their debut studio album. Four singles were released from that album, including Save a Horse, Ride a Cowboy. The song peaked at number 11 on the charts and has been certified platinum. It just so happens to be our throwback song for today on 101.5 New Country Ways.

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2: A chance of showers and thunderstorms today, likely to happen later on this afternoon, but we're looking at sunny skies and a high of 88. Tomorrow for your Saturday, partly sunny, high 82, chance of showers and thunderstorms as well in the afternoon, but a beautiful day on Sunday, sunshine, high 81, a beautiful day on Monday, sunshine, high 81 again. Maybe not a bad day to start getting out those Halloween decorations. Is it too early? It's currently fair skies and 69.
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It's Katie's Country Club on 101.5 New Country Ways. Anybody else just ready for a three-day weekend? You know what I'm going to do one of these days? Lay in bed, maybe eat pizza, and that's it. I might do that on Monday. Doesn't that sound great?

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Good morning. And still to come in just about 20 minutes will be your chance to win that four-pack of tickets to the Quad State Beer Fest. 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

Ways Country Club on 101.5 New Country Ways Friday Morning Edition. Doesn't that sound just great? Something else that sounds great. Coming up on Saturday, October 3rd, it is the Quad State Beer Fest at the Washington County Ag Education Center, Boonesboro, Maryland. You can sample beers from over 30 regional breweries. There's over 50 vendors. This is a really, really fun event. They do it up big. The tickets include parking. You, of course, get that souvenir glass, unlimited beer and spirit samples, live music, and just a great time. If you would like to go, I have a four-pack for you, 800-756-1015. But I do realize, looking at the time, you're probably just heading into work. So why don't you text me? Text me and just say, beer festival tickets would make me hoppy. Or just, hey, Katie, I want to go. Either one is fine. 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I'll just go through and randomly select somebody, 800-756-1015. 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
1: It is really hard to choose a winner from the text line. So many people write very punny things and are so polite with their please and thank yous, but I did randomly selected Travis. He is getting hooked up with that 4-pack of tickets to the Quad State Beer Fest. Congratulations, Travis. I will see you there. And I'm thinking of a pun with brew. I got nothing. Okay, let's talk about the weather today. Sunny skies, a chance of showers later on today, the high of 88. Tomorrow for your Saturday, there is a chance we could see some thunderstorms and some showers. High 82, but Sunday, lovely. Sunny high 81. Monday, lovely. Sunny high 81. It's currently fair skies and 71.
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0: It's Katie's Country Club on 101.5 New Country Ways. Friday morning just hits a little different, too, when it's a nice long three-day weekend. I hope you have great plans on your calendar because you have definitely earned it. We deserve it. I am taking all day Monday, and I'm just laying in bed. That's my goal, is to, like, knock it out of bed, except maybe like use the bathroom. I'm going to order pizza, and I'm even going to ask the delivery driver to just come on in and hand it to me in bed. That's my goal for Monday. Dreaming big over here. We are just a couple moments away from the Workday Country kickoff, where we go commercial free for at least 45 minutes. 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
2: 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Back to 1995, Blackhawk. I'm not strong enough to say no on New Country Ways.

It is kind of hard to believe that less than a month away, Country Calling. This guy is going to take the stage on Friday, October 2nd. Russell Dickerson on New Country Ways.

Mr. C, knowing that he couldn't have the toy till his nuggets were gone. A green traffic light turned straight to red. I

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1: Hey, what's up, everybody? 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
1: 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It's Katie's Country Club. New music from this guy. His new album, Silver Sands Marina, September 25th. We have that to look forward to. 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

101.5 New Country Ways. It's Katie's Country Club, and we are close enough for a weekend. I never thought it was going to arrive. This week felt very, very long. I do want to say thank you. If you took a moment to wish me happy birthday on Facebook, or you texted or you called, I really appreciate it. It was a great day, and I cannot wait for it to continue into the weekend. We'll talk Monday morning.

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101.5 New Country Ways. Good morning. I'm Andy. I hope you're having a good start to your Friday. We are getting very, very close to the weekend. Some would say we're even in it right now. Maybe those who don't have to work today. But if you're working today, I'm working hard right alongside you. Got all your favorite country music hits for On the Job. Speaking of On the Job, we need to get you your High Noon Saloon coming up at 12. And I need to know what you want to hear. 800-756-1015. It is Just Fun Friday. Let me know what you got.

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3: His car made it to work on Monday, got to Tuesday, slowed down on Wednesday, stopped just shy of the parking lot on Thursday. 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

0: 101.5 New Country Ways. Good morning, I'm Andy. So last night we were looking through Amazon, me and Braylon and Hadley. Hadley's birthday's coming up, so she was adding some things to her Amazon list that she wants. And we came across an advertisement for, do you remember the curved TVs? They curved, I believe they curved in, like a, not a full U shape, but like a semicircle maybe. I never had one myself. But those things were supposed to be the next big thing. They were supposed to be huge, but they fizzled out. And they fizzled out fast. I don't even know if they, I don't see them in stores anymore. I'm surprised we saw an advertisement for one on Amazon. But nonetheless, what's something that was supposed to be huge and then just fizzled out like that and it was gone? Text or call in if you have an idea of one thing. 800-756-1015. I've got an idea of a few.
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1: It's New Country Ways weather.
2: Your forecast for today, we're looking at sunny skies. We could see a chance of shower and thunderstorm, and that happens with the humidity we're going to have. High near 88 today. Showers and thunderstorms remain overnight. And then your Saturday forecast, more chances of showers and thunderstorms. A high right around, looks like tomorrow, an 82 high. So not too hot. Maybe some of those storms will start to move out by Sunday. Looks like Sunday could be a beautiful day. Right now, 75 degrees, partly cloudy skies, and more of your favorite country music.
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101.5 New Country Ways. Robert texted me. He said he still has one of those curved TVs that we were talking about earlier. Robert, I kind of want to see a picture of it and see what it looks like, see if it's the same thing I'm thinking of. Marissa also texted in, and she said she remembers the colored ketchups from like 20 years ago. They had green and purple. Yeah, those never took off. They were kind of, I thought they were kind of disgusting. I didn't like them myself. I don't know about you.

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0: 101.5 New Country Ways. So David texted in. We were talking about things that were supposed to be huge and big, and they kind of just fizzled out. And I was waiting on somebody to say this one, and David did just that on the text line. He texted me in. You remember the movie Back to the Future, right? Where they rode the hoverboards? Yeah, that was supposed to be a thing, if you didn't know that. And I thought, definitely by now, we'd have them. David mentioned that. But we kind of do have the hoverboard. At least they call it a hoverboard. They have wheels, though. The thing where you have to ride and balance on that I'm too afraid to try because I'm going to fall flat on my face. But yeah, not the same thing. So lots of great ones. Thank you for chiming in if you did. And remember, you can still text over 800-756-1015 and let me know something that was supposed to be huge and just fizzled out fast. And you can also get me those High Noon Saloon requests just for Fun Friday coming up at 12.
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0: 101.5 New Country Ways. Do you remember where you were when the September 11th attacks happened? If you do, let us know what you were doing, where you were when you heard the news. And we are going to play all of the people that submitted their remembrances the day of and all week of September 11th. 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So if you can think of it, give me a call. Give me a text. Let me know what you were doing on that day 25 years ago. I can't believe it's coming up on 25 years. Feels just like yesterday.
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3: But first, your forecast for today. We will see partly sunny skies today. A chance of rain and thunderstorms will come later this afternoon and into the evening. A high near 88 tonight. A low right around 68 with more showers and thunderstorms possible. In Saturday, you guessed it, a possible shower or thunderstorm. A high of Saturday of only 82, though. And we're looking forward into the rest of the weekend. Looks like Sunday is going to be sunny and a high near 81, so it sounds beautiful. Right now, 75 degrees, partly cloudy skies. And we've got Kane Brown. This is his latest number one. It's Woman on 101.5 New Country Ways.

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1: To those who have served and currently serve in the United States Armed Forces, we say thank you.
0: Today's national anthem is powered by Hafer's Guns. Oh.

Kicking it off with that request from Jessica, little Luke Combs, love you anyway. We're in the High Noon Saloon. It's Just for Fun Friday. Let's keep it moving with this request from David. It's Been By Now, Morgan Wallen. No need.

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On 101.5 New Country Ways, do I make you wanna get a request in? 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

0: 101.5 New Country Ways. I love that one. I ain't as think as you drunk I am. I have to say it slow because I'll say it the right way if I don't think about it. I have to think about how to say it wrong. You ever have something like that? Those tongue twisters, it's hard to say. Something that's not hard to do, though, is get those requests into me. I do still have room for your request if you want to send it on over 800-756-1015. Don't waste too much time, though, because they're still coming in. They're still piling up, and I want you to be part of the fun.
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0: Today's forecast, we could see a shower or thunderstorm possible, a high near 88. Tonight, showers and thunderstorms remain, mostly cloudy otherwise, a low around 68. And tomorrow, a high right around 82 with another chance of showers and thunderstorms. Right now, 80 degrees, a few clouds in the sky. We've got more of your High Noon Saloon.
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1: Man, this song is really just three snapshots of my life. The first time I threw my hands up was at a concert as a kid, realizing music was bigger than anything I'd ever felt before. The second time was with a cop telling me to put them up because I was out there making some terrible decisions. Then the third time was in a church, finally surrendering and giving God some things I couldn't carry anymore. Same two words, but they meant something completely different in every season of my life.

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101.5 New Country Ways, Taylor Swift, I Knew It, I Knew You. Thanks for the request there, Janet. We've got another request coming here from Dustin. He likes this Tim McGraw hit, and I do too. Something like that on 101.5 New Country Ways.

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1: It's New Country Ways weather.
2: Your forecast today, we're looking at a possible shower or maybe even a thunderstorm later this evening. Otherwise, partly sunny, a high near 88. Tonight, a low around 68 with more showers and thunderstorms possible. And then tomorrow, a chance of showers and thunderstorms, mostly in the evening once more. Partly sunny, otherwise a high near 82. Right now, we are sitting right at 80 degrees with a few clouds in the sky.
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101.5 New Country Ways. Travis requested this one. He said this is his go-to song, Karaoke at the Bar. It's a good one. Luke Bryan, All My Friends Say on 101.5 New Country Ways.

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2: Got a girl from the south side, got braids in her hair. 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

101.5 New Country Ways. Police all over the country make a surprisingly high number of trips to this place. I'll let you try to guess what it is, and I'll reveal it with the random rundown coming up in about 6 minutes.

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2: Due to the atmospheric pressure, diamonds could actually rain down on Jupiter, Saturn, or Neptune. But before you go get your umbrella and try to catch all the raining diamonds, not going to be possible on either of those planets because, number one, they're gas planets. Number two, take forever to get there, and it take a lot more work to collect them than you think. Next, it's illegal to use any recording device when you're running with the bulls in Spain. That includes taking selfies. I'm thinking this is probably because they want you to focus on actually running from the bulls and not trying to take a great picture or video, but why would you even do it in the first place? I don't understand. Last but not least, police around the country, they make a surprisingly high number of trips to Chuck E. Cheese. Why, you ask? Because, well, fights between adults is why. In fact, in a lot of cities, there are more fights at a Chuck E. Cheese than any other establishment or restaurant. A lot of people say the reason for this is because it's parents' biological instinct to protect their kids. That kicks in, and you'll do anything to protect your kiddo.
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0: It's New Country Ways weather.
2: A chance of showers and thunderstorms the rest of your day today. Partly sunny, high near 88. Tonight, more showers and thunderstorms. A low around 68. And a chance of showers and thunderstorms tomorrow, mostly after 2 p.m. Partly sunny, otherwise a high near 82. Right now, 82 degrees. A few clouds in the sky. And we've got some Carrie Underwood coming your way.
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He's going to have the list coming up at 5:15 for you, so make sure you stick around. 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
4: Could see some showers and thunderstorms early on this evening with a low of 67 for tomorrow. Partly sunny, high 81. On Sunday, sunny, high 79. And looking ahead to Monday, sunny once again with a high right around 80. 101.

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Long holiday weekend. Hope you got some big plans. Going to be great weather. I'm looking really forward to that. Getting out, doing some mowing. That extra day is really going to help. Shaboozy Jelly Roll. This is Amen.

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1: New Country Ways weather.
5: Could see some showers and thunderstorms early on this evening with a low of 67 for tomorrow. Partly sunny, high 81. On Sunday, sunny, high 79. And looking ahead to Monday, sunny once again with a high right around 80.

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I'm Tiny, and we've got Garth Brooks tickets, the 18th and 19th, Capital One Arena in D.C. You want these tickets for the Blame It All on My Roots tour? We've got them for you. 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
3: Could see some showers and thunderstorms early on this evening with a low of 67 for tomorrow. Partly sunny, high 81. On Sunday, sunny, high 79. And looking ahead to Monday, sunny once again with a high right around 80.

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1: 20 farms across North America are celebrating Dolly Parton and her Imagination Library with special Dolly-themed corn mazes. A portion of the proceeds from each maze will be donated to the Imagination Library to help continue Dolly's mission of putting books into the hands of kids. Next up, Alan Jackson's final show has officially become the highest-grossing concert in history. His sold-out night at Nashville's Nissan Stadium brought in $34.729 million, making it the first single concert ever to gross more than $30 million. There were 56,109 fans in attendance, with the average ticket costing about $619. That was also a record for a single concert. And finally, it was on this day back in 1993 that Sawyer Brown was sitting at number one with the lead single from their album Outskirts of Town. It was just their second trip to number one, and it would also turn out to be their last. It's Thank God for You on 101.5 New Country Ways.

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3: Could see some showers and thunderstorms early on this evening with a low of 67 for tomorrow. Partly sunny, high 81. On Sunday, sunny, high 79. And looking ahead to Monday, sunny once again with a high right around 80. 101.

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1: New Country Ways weather.
4: Could see some showers and thunderstorms early on this evening with a low of 67 for tomorrow. Partly sunny, high 81. On Sunday, sunny, high 79. And looking ahead to Monday, sunny once again with a high right around 80. 101.

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1: 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I've got for you today a list of products, trends, and inventions that were hyped as the next big thing, only to fizzle out pretty quickly. Some of these, well, actually, wait a minute, I take that back. One of these, I don't even remember. That's number one. They're in no order here. The rest of them, I remember. And one, I just recently questioned. Number one, ephemeral tattoos. This is one I'd never heard of. These were tattoos designed to fade away after about 9 months. Well, apparently the trend is what faded away. Next up, how about 3D movies? This is one I just thought about a couple months ago. For a while, it seemed like every movie needed a pair of glasses, then suddenly, not so much. I always liked it. I don't know why that trend ended. Maybe they were losing too much money on glasses. Number three, Zima, the clear malt beverage that was everywhere in the 90s before disappearing almost as quickly as it arrived. Number four is Google Plus. That was Google's attempts to take on Facebook. Now, despite a lot of hype, it never really caught on. And finally, number five is the Segway. It was once predicted to revolutionize how we get around. Instead, it mostly became a way to spot a tour group from a mile away. That's the list on 101.5 New Country Ways.
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4: 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September 11th, 95 acres in Three Springs, PA. 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
0: New Country Ways weather.
1: Could see some showers and thunderstorms early on this evening with a low of 67 for tomorrow. Partly sunny, high 81. On Sunday, sunny, high 79. And looking ahead to Monday, sunny once again with a high right around 80. 101.

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I'm Tanya on the ride home, powered by Elevation Healthcare in Waynesboro, and I'm heading out of here. Hope you have a great weekend. We'll talk again on Monday afternoon, bright and early, 2 p.m. I leave you with Ella and Morgan. It's I Can't Love You Anymore on New Country Ways.

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